I went to a garden party to reminisce with my old friends, a chance to share old memories.

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And he began to speak. He said, "Son, I've made a life

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Wee Willie Winky with a candlestick, still writing songs in a wee wee house on Charlotte Street. I take a walking stick from my hotel. The ghost of Dirty Dick is still in search of Little Nell. That's what it is.

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It's a lie, a fantasy we create about people and places as we like them to be. 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It's that little baby you're holding, and it's that man you fought with this morning, the same one you're going to make love with tonight.